0: 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No faré homilia perquè hem tingut una setmana de papa i ja estic... No faré homilia, prou. Adeu, endavant.
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0: dance. 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
1: That's entertainment. Bon dia, passen 3 minuts de les 12 i comença molta comèdia. 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Mireu, avui no faré homilia. 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Adeu, endavant.
2: It could be Oedipus Rex,
0: where a chap kills his father and causes a lot of bother.
3: The clerk who is thrown out of work
4: by the boss who is thrown for a loss.
2: By the skirt who is doing him dirt.

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Mr. Hackle, Mr. Tucker, don't forget Irene and Minnie. 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
1: What is it, Judy?
0: Well, you're the top.
1: I am?
0: You're Waldorf Salad.
1: Oh, no, no, let me say it. 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